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The Big Dog is 99.5 WJLS with a phone, keys, wallet. This is new Lainey Wilson and John Mayer on The Big Dog.

So happy it's Throwback Thursday. You've got it on the Big Dog 99.5 WJLS, where tomorrow is a Friday. And that must mean that Felicity Lynn is broadcasting live to kick off the fireworks and the night of fun at the Raleigh County Fair. Tomorrow you're going to find her there from 5 until 7. Don't forget, they're going to have the food trucks, the live vendors, the music. And of course, they've got the night filled up with fireworks as well right after it gets dark. It's the Raleigh County Fair at the Raleigh County Convention Center. Felicity

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Cigarettes in the ashtray, half empty bottle of Gatorade rolling in the floorboard. 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

0: 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It's Posty and Luke Combs. And a guy for that, Jeffrey Joe, with you. Hey, good morning, 6:50. As we kick into America's birthday, 2:50. Be careful traveling, negotiating with that 4th of July holiday weekend traffic out and about. Heat advisory through tomorrow evening with clouds and sunshine today. Isolated shower or thunderstorm possible. Highs shooting up into the 90s. And that heat index making it feel like it's in the triple digits for today. So another scorcher in the forecast as we get started here this morning. Right now, 67. Time for news and information on the Big Dog.
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2: A public discussion of the future of data centers in West Virginia is coming to Beckley later this month. The panel, titled Big Data, Big Decisions, Data Centers in West Virginia's Future, is set for Tuesday, July 21st at 6 p.m. at the Beckley-Raleigh County Convention Center. Panelists include State Senator Brian Helton, Chris Morris with the West Virginia Department of Economic Development, and Data Slezik of QTS. The discussion will be moderated by Hoppy Kirchival of Metro News. The event is free and open to the public. Those planning on attending are encouraged to RSVP and submit questions through the Stubblefield Institute's event page. Bond has been set for a man accused of leading deputies on a chase while riding a stolen motorcycle in Mercer County. 42-year-old Wesley Kurt Milam Jr. remains in the Southern Regional Jail on a $50,000 cash-only bond. Milam is charged with felony fleeing with reckless indifference to the safety of others and receiving or transferring a stolen vehicle. Authorities also say he was wanted on a fugitive warrant from Tazewell County, Virginia. The case began after a motorcycle was reported stolen back on June 27th. Mercer County Sheriff's deputy spotted the motorcycle Wednesday morning and attempted a traffic stop, but investigators said Milam fled, leading officials on a pursuit. The city of Beckley is inviting everyone to celebrate America's 250th anniversary with a community celebration on Friday, July 3rd at the Beckley-Raleigh County Convention Center. Festivities begin at 5 p.m. and include food vendors, dancing, and the first ever Raleigh County Fair inside the Convention Center arena. Live music gets underway at 8 p.m., making for an evening of family-friendly entertainment as the community celebrates Independence Day and the nation's 250th birthday. The event is hosted by City of Beckley Events and is open to the public. West Virginia families hoping to apply for the state school's clothing allowance program will have to wait a little longer. As of Thursday afternoon, the 2026 program remains on hold and no application start date has been announced. Applications traditionally open on July 1st, but none were being accepted this week. Some applicants say local Department of Human Services offices have told them the program has been delayed with no timeline for when applications will begin. Earlier this year, Governor Patrick Morrisey said the program could face reductions because of a projected $40 million deficit in the state's Temporary Assistance for Needy Families funding. The school clothing allowance program provides $200 per eligible child to help families purchase back-to-school clothing or materials for making clothing. If you see news happening, text news to 35651 to submit a tip. That's your news update. I'm Fred Persinger II.
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1: Metro News AccuWeather in a heat advisory through tomorrow evening for the Big Dog listening area of southern West Virginia with clouds and sunshine today. Might see an isolated shower or thunderstorm today. Those highs shooting up into the 90s and the heat index making it feel like it's over 100. And then for tonight, partly cloudy, low 68. Saturday, mostly sunny and another scorcher with a possible isolated shower or thunderstorm. Saturday high near 90. Sunday, partly cloudy in the morning, then scattered afternoon showers and thunderstorms. Those highs for Sunday, 87. 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Currently 71 at the Big Dog. 90.

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6: Metro News AccuWeather. A heat advisory remains posted through tomorrow evening for the Big Dog listening area of southern West Virginia. Looking at clouds and sunshine and another scorcher today. Isolated shower or thunderstorm possible. Those highs shooting back up into the 90s. And that heat index making it feel like it's over 100. Then for tonight, partly cloudy, overnight low 68. Saturday, another hot one. Mostly sunny, isolated shower or thunderstorm possible. Saturday high near 90 for tomorrow. Then for Sunday, partly cloudy skies in the morning. Then scattered afternoon showers and thunderstorms. Sunday high 87. Right at 73. 8 o'clock straight up.
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Big Dog, 99.5 WJLS, Megan Maroney looking good, sounding good, and Jeffrey Joe in the Big Dog Days of Summer. It's 8:05. Kane Brown is on the Big Dog.

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2: 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Yep, it's RT Rogers. Heat advisory still in effect through tomorrow evening for much of the Big Dog listening area of southern West Virginia. We're looking at clouds and sunshine today and another scorcher. Temperatures shooting back up into the 90s and record-breaking temperatures. Might see an isolated shower or thunderstorm today. Partly cloudy tonight, low 68. Saturday, sunshine, isolated thunder shower possible. High near 90 tomorrow. Then Sunday, partly cloudy in the morning. Then scattered afternoon showers and thunderstorms. Sunday high, 87. Right now, we're up to 75 at the Big Dog.

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0: 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Here's Dylan Scott on the radio with Jeff and Joe and the Big Dog Morning Show. It is 8:38 in the morning, 22 until 9 o'clock. So get on into it here this morning. And the 4th of July holiday weekend, a lot of people taking to the road, so use caution. Negotiating with the holiday traffic, celebrating America's 250 years of freedom. And a chance for you to win beginning Monday with a thing called the Red, White, and Win texting contest exclusively on 99.5 WJLS. 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
1: 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You're running with a big dog.

Saturday, another hot one, mostly sunny skies with an isolated shower or thunderstorm and a high in the 90s again tomorrow. Sunday, partly cloudy in the morning, then scattered afternoon showers and thunderstorms. Sunday high, 87. Right now, 77 at the Big Dog.

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Second hand from a dealer in Atlanta, I rode up with Daddy when he went there to get her.

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0: at Lake Stevens, Sunday, July 5th. 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
5: 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Heat advisory through tomorrow evening. Clouds and sunshine today with an isolated shower or thunderstorms. Those daytime highs shooting up into the 90s and that heat index making it feel like it's in the triple digits. And then for tonight, partly cloudy, low 68. Saturday, another scorcher, mostly sunny skies. Might see an isolated shower or thunderstorm tomorrow. Saturday, high near 90. Then for Sunday, partly cloudy skies in the morning. Then scattered afternoon showers and thunderstorms. Sunday, high 87. Right now, 77 at the Big Dog. 99.

The Big Dog, 99.5 WJLS. Number one for country, number one, period. Russell Dickerson for Princeton. It's called Yours. Former number one song is Jeffrey Joe. Getting into the 4th of July weekend. Be careful traveling with the holiday traffic. And Bailey Zimmerman. Song about that Chevy Silverado. It's on The Big Dog. Why?

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Number one for country, number one, period. Jeffrey Joe at 9:46.

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Dog 99.5 WJLS, Kenny Chesney on your 4th of July weekend. And now we've got Rocky Mountain Low from Corey Kent and Co. 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

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Now it's Jason Aldean. Don't Tell on Me is on the Big Talk 99.5 WJLS and streaming online. 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

the Big Dog 99.5 WJLS. That was Drinking Beer, Talking God, Amen for Beckley on the All Request Lunch Break. And now it's Kane Brown with Woman on the Big Dog.

0: Big Dog 99.5 WJLS, Felicity Lynn, with more Big Dog Days of Summer coming up next week. We've got family 4-packs of tickets to Soaky Mountain. So, be listening for our touchstones, be caller number 9, and be soaking in the sun at Soaky Mountain Water Park in Sevierville, Tennessee. We've got the theme parks, water parks, live shows, and so much more. You can win all summer long with the Big Dog Days of Summer. They're being brought to you by Farmer Klein & Campbell, PLLC, and the Big Dog 99.5 WJLS.
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3: 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Partly sunny today, some record-breaking temperatures, humid with some thunderstorms in the evening, a high of about 90. Tonight, a few thunderstorms with a low in the high 60s. And then on the 4th of July, Saturday, we are looking at some clouds with some sunshine. Could see some thunderstorms in the afternoon, a high of about 87.

TGIF, we have made it to Friday. Heck yeah. That 4th of July weekend kickoff, huh? Jerry Farley with you. Here's Luke Bryan. Country and she knows it. It's the Big Dog Nutty Dive 5 WJLS.

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6: Metro News AccuWeather, a thunderstorm possible this evening, continuing into tonight, low about 69. 4th of July tomorrow, we're looking at partly sunny skies with a heavy thunderstorm possible in the afternoon, high 87. Sunday, sun and clouds, high 88. And then Monday, it's going to be partly sunny with a couple of thunderstorms possible, high 85.

99.5 WJLS. You know, I listened to a whole Brooks and Dunn, like, number ones album the other day when I was cutting my grass. Man, they got a lot of great songs, huh? Hey, here's some John Morgan for you, Kid Myself.

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from the very popular Toy Story 5 movie. Right now, Taylor Swift. It's called I Knew It, I Knew You. It's a big dog, 99.5 WJLS.

Luke Bryan on the Big Dog, 99.5 WJLS. Happy Friday to you. Jerry Farley hanging out with you. Corey Kent, Co-Wetzel right now. It is Rocky Mountain Low on.

was all but 22, I think at the time. I'd been out on the road, lonely at night. And it'd been a while, so it was on my mind. Well, I saw him walk in with his cowboy hat. And I thought to myself, I could use some of that. His boots like glass on a sawdust floor. 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So I walked right up and I pulled him to the side. I handed that man a beer and looked him in the eyes. And I said, baby,

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